laughing with another girl, playing with another heart, placing high stakes, making hearts ache. He's loved in seven languages. Heaven has

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1: What a freaking life I have. I have so many things to be thankful for. So many. The first is having the chance to make music for you people. The second is, oh, thank you. I would like to thank the gentleman way back there for grabbing my ass like that. You know who you are, big boy.

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1: yeah,
0: I'm gonna say these words.

0: 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Musica di classe.
1: I'm so happy to be here tonight. So glad to be in your wonderful city.

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I'm your man. And if you want a boxer, I will step into the ring for you. And if

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0: 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If I were to ask you who the beau I'd like to tie was,
1: I'd say I was.

0: è l'una.
1: Sisters and brothers, this is Reverend Satchmo getting ready to beat out this mellow sermon for you. My text this evening is when the saints go marching in. Here come Brother Hickenbottom down the aisle with his trombone. Blow it, boy.